0: Radio 105. Proud to be different.
1: If you don't like something, change it. If you don't like your job, quit. If you don't have enough time, stop watching TV. Life is simple. If you're looking for the love of your life, stop. They won't be waiting for you when you start doing things you love. Stop overanalyzing. Life is simple.

special in inside. She takes down an incel on the internet when she needs just a little

It's not time to make a change. Just relax, take it easy. You're still young, that's your fault. There's so much you have to know.